0: Now a news update from the Lounge Newsroom.
1: Good afternoon. I'm Jordan Davidson. Toxic street drugs continue to claim lives in BC. Four people in Nanaimo died due to toxic street drugs in May, part of 109 deaths recorded across the province, equal to 3.5 deaths per day. However, the BC Coroner's Service says this is the lowest number of monthly deaths since February of 2020, when 79 people died. Fentanyl and its additives continue to be present in more than half of toxicology reports, with only 18% of those deaths occurring outdoors. The public is invited to learn more about pending big changes for the shores of Nanaimo's Long Lake. A July 23rd open house from 10 a.m. till 2 p.m. at Loudoun Park will review conceptual plans featuring a new boathouse and community gathering space, expanded beach, and numerous other enhancements to the park. Architect Sabrina Hawk says they're actively navigating the site's elevation changes.
2: It's actually a significant grade change, which creates some of the key accessibility challenges we are working to address in our project. And also both along the park pathways within the park and the journey from the parking lot.
1: A third dock, new playground, accessible paths, and reconfigured and expanded parking are included in the conceptual plan. Construction could start next year. It's expected to be complete in 2028. Once described as having a lawnmower in the sky, Oceanside residents had another chance to lodge complaints about the Qualicum Beach Airport directly to council. Yesterday's meeting also provided an update on airport activities this year, including efforts to reduce those concerns around noise from airplanes and helicopters. Airport manager Kevin Goldfuss says additional locations will be included in their noise-sensitive areas, and pilots will learn better routes which fly over less people.
3: We're trying to move air traffic away from the highly densely populated areas within the Qualicum Beach area. This is going to be a huge, if you will, addition to what we already have.
1: Goldfuss says those changes should be implemented in the fall. More details on the Qualicum Beach Airport's quarterly report is at NanaimoNewsNow.com. And Prime Minister Mark Carney says a personalized revolver from Turkey's president could end up at the Canada War Museum. The engraved revolvers with ammunition were given to all the NATO leaders at this week's summit in Turkey. Carney says the revolver's with the RCMP and has been decommissioned, so it no longer fires because it's not a legal firearm in Canada. He also joked with reporters that the bounties keep guns away from him. That's your News to 5. For more on your local stories, visit NanaimoNewsNow.com.
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1: Taking a look at sports and FIFA World Cup action today. The first game of quarterfinal action saw France defeat Morocco 2-0 down in Boston earlier this afternoon. They'll face the winner of Spain and Belgium, who play tomorrow. Major League Baseball today, Toronto Blue Jays.

0: Jets have the day off while Seattle Mariners wrap up their series with Miami this evening. And in West Coast League Baseball, the Nanaimo Night Owls continue their road swing in Edmonton. Turning now to weather, tonight cloudy with a chance of showers and a light wind with a low of 13. Tomorrow mainly cloudy with a chance of morning showers, bit of wind as well with a high of 20. Saturday and Sunday, mixed sun and cloud with highs in the low 20s. And same story for Monday, but it's expected to heat up by the middle of next week. Outside right now in Oceanside, it's 19 degrees.
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0: Back for good. Take that on the lounge. Precipitation back in the Oceanside weather forecast just for a little while. Weekend weather looking good. Cloudy tonight, a chance of showers late evening and a chance of showers overnight. A low of 13. It's going to be a little bit windy between Qualicum Beach and Fanny Bay. Cloudy with a chance of showers first thing tomorrow. Windy, a high of 20 Friday, and then weekend weather, a mix of sun and cloud for both Saturday and Sunday, a high of 19 Saturday, warming up to a high of 22 on Sunday. Right now, it's 21 degrees in Oceanside.
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0: The Lounge, Gloria Estefan and the Miami Sound Machine. 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
0: 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It is the 70s at 7. That's it for me, Claudia. Have a good night. Here are the Supremes and the Temptations on the Lounge 99.9.

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0: I'm Greg Bell, and we'll open with a mysterious crime fighter. And then later is our weekly visit with Chandu, the magician. The Green Hornet was first and foremost a radio creation, launching out of Detroit station WXYZ in 1936 and airing into the early 1950s. This episode, with original lead Al Hodge, aired back on July 18th of 1939.
1: The Green Hornet. He hunts the biggest of all game, public enemies that even the G-Men cannot reach. The Green Hornet.

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1: Send that note, Jensen.
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1: 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One more crack that I'm the guy who sent that note, and I'll
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5: 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The whole mob with Trask and Jensen right in the middle.
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3: 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In this hilarious comedy, a lifelong bookworm tries to save the doomed heroines of Othello and Romeo and Juliet after she

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8: There, Mr. Reed. How's that for a picture?
9: Page one shooting, Miss Benny. You got the whole crowd.
10: And what a crowd, boss. Every one of them glaring at Jensen.
11: Sure. All them longshoremen. And poor little Jensen in the middle, talking about brave knots.
9: What about this man here? He's smiling.
8: Oh.
9: Howdy. Yeah, isn't he a longshoreman? He's carrying a sign.
10: Yeah, that's right, boss. Now, what's he got to grin about?
9: It seems rather odd, inasmuch as Jensen had just called them all crooks. Who is he?
10: Yeah, let me think. Wolf. That's it, Wolf. Well, he's practically Trask's right-hand man.
11: Holy crowbrit. Don't that prove my theory?
9: Trask is after that 5,000? I'm afraid not, Oxford. Now look at Trask's face. No crook could possibly fake an expression of outraged honesty like that.
11: Then why should his right-hand man be grinning like a banshee?
9: I don't know, Exford. I don't know. But perhaps there might be a way to find out.

0: That evening in his apartment, Brett Reed showed a copy of the photograph to Cato, his faithful valet and the only living man to know him as the Green Hornet.
1: Of course, it's quite possible that this man Wolf was grinning about some perfectly private matter. Still, why should he choose a time like that?
2: Very strange, Mr. Brett.
1: Yeah, well, Jensen had just accused Trask of trying to force him to pay out $5,000. The longshoremen were all enraged at the accusation, except Wolf.
2: Perhaps Mr. Jensen was correct.
1: I don't believe Trask would try a stunt like that, Cato. From what I know of him, he's as honest as Jensen.
2: Then who could it be?
1: Well, someone's trying to get that money from Jensen. Someone who's in a position to keep a strike going until his demand is met.
2: The head of a union?
1: No, not the union, Cato. They're all sincere men. There is a Jensen, of course. Yet, we know that other ship owners have paid out money secretly.
2: Yes, that's what Mr. Jensen said.
1: If this man Wolf is serving two bosses, he may be the one clue to this whole setup. Cato, we're going to find out why Wolf was grinning.
2: Where are you going?
1: To the car. I want you with me to stay in the machine while I make a phone call.
2: Yes, sir.
0: With Cato at the wheel, the sleek black beauty raced through the city streets. It stopped near Wolf's home. Bitrude entered a phone booth and called Wolf.
3: Yeah, what do you want?
1: Wolf, the boss wants you to come over right away.
3: The boss? Who do you mean?
1: You know who I mean. It's about the triple stripe business.
3: You calling for Trask?
1: You know very well who it is. I can't mention names on the phone. Hurry it up.
3: Okay, I'll be right over.
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1: Good morning, I'm Daryl Major. The legendary Parksville Sand Sculpting Competition and Beach Festival is underway. 14 soloists and 8 doubles teams representing 7 countries have converged on the waterfront for the annual competition, which sees the awards presented Sunday. Beach Festival Society President Cheryl Dill says this year's theme will lead to some incredible designs.
2: We really love that selection of Beauties and Beasts because of that level of creativity that will evoke for our master sculptors. They're quite imaginative, and we always look forward to see what they actually will come up with.
1: The 5.5-week Beach Festival also includes entertainment and a number of activities. Once described as having a lawnmower in the sky, Qualicum Beach residents had a chance to lodge complaints about the local airport directly to council this week. A meeting Wednesday provided an update on airport activities this year, including efforts to reduce concerns around noise from airplanes and helicopters. Airport manager Kevin Goldfuss says additional locations will be included in their noise-sensitive areas.
3: We're trying to move air traffic away from the highly densely populated areas within the Qualicum Beach area. This is going to be a huge, if you will, addition to what we already have.
1: Those changes should be implemented this fall. Following a breakdown in contract talks, BC nurses plan to begin a new phase of job action on the Lower Mainland and Vancouver Island. Union President Adrienne Geer says the province could end the job action by giving employers the mandate that retains nurses and strengthens public health care. Pickets will be going up Monday morning at Nanaimo Regional General Hospital. 10 people across the Central Island died due to toxic street drugs in May, part of 109 deaths recorded across the province, equal to 3.5 deaths per day. However, the BC Coroner's Service says this is the lowest number of monthly deaths since February of 2020, when 79 people passed. Fentanyl and its additives continue to be present in more than half of the toxicology reports, with only 18% of those deaths occurring outdoors. The sister ship of a vessel that sank off Vancouver last month has been ordered detained by Transport Canada. The agency says the boat, operated by Top Vancouver Fishing Charter, is being detained for violations or safety deficiencies, including operating as a commercial passenger vessel when it is a pleasure craft. On June 28th, the vessel Top Ocean went down in the Strait of Georgia with 10 people on board. 4 were rescued, but 1 has since died, and 6 others remain missing and are presumed dead. And the courts are set to decide this year whether a multi-million-dollar proposed settlement in a beef price-fixing class action lawsuit will go ahead. Lawyers behind the class action say a group of companies accused of conspiring to fix the price of beef has agreed to pay nearly $8 million. The law firm's website says the courts will decide how settlement funds are distributed and the process to apply to receive a cut. The suit is similar to one settled in 2024 for $500 million, linked to the price fixing of bread. That's your news. For more on our local stories, visit NanaimoNewsNow.com.
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1: In sports, France blanked Morocco 2-0 to reach the semifinals of the World Cup. One game on the schedule today, Spain battles Belgium. That's a noon start hour time. On the diamonds, the Blue Jays were off last night. They're in San Diego this weekend. The Mariners lost 8-3 in Miami. In the West Coast League, the Nanaimo Night Owls fell 6-4 in Edmonton. The Night Owls host the Bend Elks at Soroxman Stadium this weekend. Tonight's game is a 6:30 start. In the CFL last night, Edmonton thumped Ottawa 40-17. Weather today, mainly cloudy, windy, a high of 20. More the same tonight, a low of 11. Mainly cloudy tomorrow, a high of 21. A mix of sun and cloud Sunday, a high of 20. Sunshine and 23 for Monday and Tuesday. A mix of sun and cloud Wednesday and Thursday with highs of 24. Across the region, it's 16 degrees.
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Right? It's Marvin Gaye. What's going on? It's 8 minutes after six. If you enjoy Marvin's music and other artists of a similar genre, don't forget to join us Sunday night at 9 o'clock for Hitting the Town as we salute artists of Motown, blues, soul, R&B, and all that. We'll be featuring music from Downchild Blues Band as well this Sunday night at 9.

0: Great version of that tune from Molly Johnson. I still believe in love. Good morning. It's Bill, 16 minutes after 6 o'clock. How you doing? It is Friday. Friday at last. A little cloudy this morning. I got to say, let's take a look at your weather forecast from Environment Canada. Got to update that. Yeah, there we go. Looking at mainly cloudy skies today, and the winds will pick up a little bit, up to about 40 this afternoon. But a high of 20 degrees with overnight lows near 11. Tomorrow, a bit warmer. Mainly cloudy with a high near 21. 13 with a chance of showers overnight, but a sunny day for Sunday with a high near 20 and a low near 12. For the rest of the coming 7 days, looks like we're going to be in the low 20s, up into the mid-20s by Tuesday. And a mixture of sun and cloud from Monday right through Thursday. Overnight lows will stick pretty close to 14 degrees. Currently, it is 16 in Seashelt. It's 15 in Oceanside.
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9: It's summertime, summertime.

6:24, make me a baby. It is Suzanne Stevens on the Lounge 99.9. Yeah, Parksville Beach Festival kicks off today. Of course, 2:30 this afternoon. Actually, 2 o'clock is the ribbon cutting ceremony. Normal exhibition hours for the next couple of weeks after today will be 9:30 a.m. to 8:30 p.m. daily at the Parksville Community Park and Beach. Entry to the exhibition. It's not a hard word, Bill. Entry to the exhibition is by a suggested donation of $5 per person. Like I say, 2:30 this afternoon, you'll be able to get on in there. It's going to be a great day. And then, of course, the Parksville Canadian Tire Sand Sculpting Lessons and Demos are happening tomorrow. The opening weekend concert with April Wine is tomorrow. And we're going to have buskers in the park all throughout the event as well. And a pretty great closing event as well. It's all happening in Parksville Beach. We are so proud to be associated with it.

0: Now a news update from the Lounge Newsroom.
1: Good morning, I'm Daryl Major. Some of the world's top sand sculptors are on the Mid-Island. The annual Parksville Sand Sculpting Competition is underway, which runs through Sunday. Parksville Beach Festival Society President Cheryl Dill says Pound Up Day Thursday served as a crucial table setter for the artists.
2: It's much like building a building. You need forms and you need a lot of pressure on that sand, lots of water for those to come together and not crack when you take the forms off.
1: 14 soloists and 8 doubles teams representing 7 countries are at this year's competition. The BC Nurses Union says there's been a breakdown in talks at the bargaining table, setting off a new phase in job action. The union says they'll expand job action into the Lower Mainland and on Vancouver Island. Pickets are going up at Nanaimo Regional General Hospital Monday morning. Union President Adrienne Gear says the province can end the dispute by giving health employers the mandate that retains nurses and strengthens public health care. BC Minister of Housing Christine Boyle says it's nice to see more good news for renters in the province in the latest report from rentals.ca. The latest national report on the renter market for June shows average asking rents in BC were down by 5.3%, the biggest decline in Canada. 5 BC cities were among the 15 in Canada with the largest year-over-rent decreases in purpose-built rentals. A museum in the Netherlands has slathered more than 860 kilograms of peanut butter on the floor in tribute to a Dutch artist who died last month. Wim T. Schippers was a beloved conceptual artist who first created the peanut butter floor as an art installation in 1969. The aroma is what lingers with many who experience the work firsthand, and there is a sign telling people with peanut allergies they may not want to enter the space. In sports, France is the first team into the semifinals at the World Cup after a 2-0 win over Morocco Thursday. Spain meets Belgium at noon today. In the majors, the Mariners went down 8-3 in Miami. The Blue Jays were idle there in San Diego tonight. In the West Coast League, the Nanaimo Night Owls lost 6-4 in Edmonton. The Night Owls are home to the Bend Elks tonight. Game time at Soroxman Stadium is 6:30. In the CFL last night, Edmonton rolled over Ottawa 40-17. Weather today, mainly cloudy, windy, a high of 20. More the same tonight, a low of 11. Mainly cloudy and 21 tomorrow. Across the region, it's 16 degrees.
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Well, Will, keep us together. It's the Captain and Tennille at 6:35. Looks like an overcast morning in Oceanside. Going to be a good weekend, though. We've got details on the way. Let's take a look at what day it is today with this National Day in Pop Culture for Friday, July 10th. Can you believe it? Already July 10th, a third of the way through July. Feels like it just started. Today is National French Fry Day. We're going to talk about it. It's National Kitten Day as well and National Pick Blueberries Day. Thank you. I think I will. It's also National Collector Car Appreciation Day, which I promise I'm not going to talk too much about, even though I'm tempted. And it's National Pina Colada Day as well. Not so crazy about the rum, but I'll take the pineapple juice all day. Music-wise, on this date, going back to the 80s, Tina Turner got another break in the movie business as she starred opposite Mel Gibson in the post-apocalyptic action flick Mad Max Beyond Thunderdome. Not only did she appear as one of the stars, but she sung two songs for the movie, One of the Living and this one.

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But my mama didn't know what Caledonia was putting down. 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

0: You got me. Yeah, I'm dancing around, of course. Yeah, how could you not move your feet with that one? Downchild in Caledonia. The Downchild Blues Band is the featured artist this week as we bring you Hitting the Town, which follows When Radio Was on Sunday night. 9 o'clock, an hour of blues and some soul, R&B, and Motown in there as well. It's going to be a fun one. Join us for it. It's a good time. Let's check out your weather forecast from Environment Canada and see what we have for today. And what we have is mainly cloudy skies, and it's going to get windy this afternoon. Your high should reach about 40 degrees, or rather the winds should reach about 40 kilometers. The temperature will reach about 20 degrees. Didn't mean to scare you there. No, 20 degrees today, all right? That's it. Down to 11 overnight, 21 tomorrow with a low near 13, and a chance of showers Saturday night. And clearing up for Sunday with a mixture of sun and cloud and a high near 20 once again. Sun and cloud for Monday through Thursday, and we're going to be in the low to mid 20s over that period of time. Funny that there's going to be rain on Saturday night going into Sunday. Now, Sunday is the Brits on the Beach car show. This is one of the car shows I go to every year, and I said I wasn't going to talk about classic cars very much today, but I'm going to mention this because it's interesting. It's always the second Sunday in July. It always, always rains for a little bit and then clears up and is a beautiful day. Every time, everyone I've ever been to, there's been rain in the morning and then it's cleared up for a gorgeous day. And it looks like we're going to get rain overnight this weekend, turning into a beautiful day on Sunday. Huh, it just kind of happened that way, I guess.
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1: All right, it's 6:48, and here we go. It is National French Friday. Ah, it's Friday, and it's Friday. That's kind of fun. Anyways, National French Friday today. I was going to ask you where the best ones come from. And I thought, you know what is even more interesting is what do you put on your French fries? Ketchup, mayo, vinegar. Do you have a preference there? I used to really enjoy the malt vinegar and a little bit of salt. I lean towards, I'll still enjoy the vinegar. You know, no fear there. I lean towards salt and pepper and a little ketchup. Sometimes I put the black pepper on top of the ketchup. So you get some when you dip because I like spicy. What else? Yeah, mayo. I really like mayo. And sometimes gravy. And I tend to, if it's a fast food-ish kind of place where they make the gravy from stock, I like to mix a little ketchup in with the gravy as well. So there you go. I'll eat pretty much anything on my French fries, I guess is what I'm saying. Anyway, tell us your French fry preference. You can answer on Facebook, call or text 250-248-8040 as well. You could win our draw for a $25 gift card from Parksville Ricky's, which we'll give away later on this morning. Dip, dip, dip, dip, dip.

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1: Good morning, I'm Daryl Major. The legendary Parksville Sand Sculpting Competition and Beach Festival is underway. 14 soloists and 8 doubles teams representing 7 countries have converged on the waterfront for the annual competition, which sees awards presented Sunday. Beach Festival Society President Cheryl Dill says this year's theme will lead to some incredible designs.
2: We really love that selection of Beauties and Beasts because of that level of creativity that will evoke for our master sculptors. They're quite imaginative, and we always look forward to see what they actually will come up with.
1: The 5.5-week Beach Festival also includes entertainment and a number of activities. Qualicum Beach residents upset over what they say is excessive airplane and helicopter noise from the airport had another chance to air their grievances. A recent committee meeting saw council chambers filled with people saying their quality of life has been ruined. Sue Willis says they don't want the airport to shut down. They want to find a solution which works for everyone.
3: The airport has been here since 1954. Times have changed. The population has grown. New homes have spread out within the town borders. What used to be the occasional airplane flying overhead has now turned into a constant deluge of airplanes.
1: Airport management detailed how this fall they're expanding noise-sensitive zones and adjusting flight circuits to lower density areas. Following a breakdown in contract talks, BC nurses plan to begin a new phase of job action on the Lower Mainland and Vancouver Island. Union President Adrienne Geer says the province could end the job action by giving employers the mandate that retains nurses and strengthens public health care. Pickets will go up Monday morning at Nanaimo Regional General Hospital. 4 more people in Nanaimo lost their lives due to the unregulated drug supply in May. They were part of 10 people who died across central Vancouver Island, which includes Oceanside, Tofino, and Ucluelet. Province-wide, 109 people lost their lives, the majority working-aged men, according to the latest report by the BC Coroner Service. That's the lowest number of monthly suspected drug deaths since February of 2020, when 79 people died just before the start of the COVID-19 pandemic. Transport Canada has detained a boat operated by Top Vancouver Fishing Charter after the company's other vessel sank last month. The order says the 11-meter boat has safety issues, including being used commercially while listed as a pleasure craft. Police say the company's 9-meter top ocean sank near Vancouver June 28th with 10 people aboard and no one wearing life jackets. 4 people were rescued, 1 later died in hospital, 6 others remain missing and presumed drowned. And director Christopher Nolan has taken on the epic challenge of adapting The Odyssey into a large-scale Hollywood film. Known for pushing cinematic boundaries, Nolan aimed to create something both accessible and realistic. The effort involves filming in real locations and using real ships on the open waters to bring the mythic tale to life. Despite the grueling shoot, the production with Matt Damon in the lead as Odysseus finished early. It opens worldwide, including in Nanaimo, July 17th. That's your news. For more on our local stories, visit NanaimoNewsNow.com.
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1: In sports, France blanked Morocco 2-0 to reach the semifinals of the World Cup. One game on the schedule today, Spain battles Belgium. That's a noon start hour time. On the diamonds, the Blue Jays were off last night. They're in San Diego this weekend. The Mariners lost 8-3 in Miami. In the West Coast League, the Nanaimo Night Owls fell 6-4 in Edmonton. The Night Owls host the Bend Elks at Sir Roxman Stadium this weekend. Tonight's game is a 6:30 start. In the CFL last night, Edmonton thumped Ottawa 40-17. Weather today, mainly cloudy, windy, a high of 20. More the same tonight, a low of 11. Mainly cloudy tomorrow, a high of 21. A mix of sun and clouds Sunday, a high of 20. Sunshine and 23 for Monday and Tuesday. A mix of sun and cloud Wednesday and Thursday with highs of 24. Across the region, it's 16 degrees.
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It's the Sultans of Swing, Dire Straits, kicking off this hour of the Friday morning show. Yes, Friday in Oceanside, first day, the kickoff of the Parksville Beach Festival later on today, tomorrow, the first full day. It's going to be a good one. More on that and some answers from the table topic question coming up.

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0: 7:15, the forecast says a high of 20 for this afternoon, mainly cloudy today. The winds are going to pick up to about 40 later on, but 20 degrees. And what do we have for UV index? Yeah, the UV index is going to be high for today. Cloudy overnight, down to 11, then 21 tomorrow, and 20 degrees on Sunday. Might see a bit of rain Saturday night. Otherwise, it's sun and cloud for the weekend. Currently, it's 14 in Campbell River, 17 in Oceanside. It is National French Fry Day. I guess you could say it's Friday, or you may not want to. We've been asking you how you like your fries. What do you like on them? We'll have some of your answers coming up in a moment.
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0: It is 7:17 and time for a look at your table topic question. We're talking about French fries today because it's National Friday. What goes on your fries? Are you a ketchup person, mayo, vinegar, gravy? Tell us. 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If a fry is beautifully hot and crisp, hey, just a little salt and I'm a happy camper. I will throw a little pepper on there as well too. I just like pepper. Ketchup and white vinegar for Barbara, salt and ketchup for Heidi, and ketchup

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7:25, Glass Tiger and Rod Stewart. Hey, coming up on the TGI Friday Flashback, a great track from 1977. That's coming up in about 20 minutes. Here's another great 70s track from Glen Campbell.

0: Now a news update from the Lounge Newsroom.
1: Good morning, I'm Daryl Major. Some of the world's top sand sculptors are on the Mid-Island. The annual Parksville Sand Sculpting Competition is underway, which runs through Sunday. Parksville Beach Festival Society President Cheryl Dill says Pound Up Day Thursday served as a crucial table setter for the artists.
2: It's much like building a building. You need forms and you need a lot of pressure on that sand, lots of water for those to come together and not crack when you take the forms off.
1: 14 soloists and 8 doubles teams representing 7 countries are at this year's competition. The BC Nurses Union says there's been a breakdown in talks at the bargaining table, setting off a new phase in job action. The union says they'll expand job action into the Lower Mainland and on Vancouver Island. Pickets are going up at Nanaimo Regional General Hospital Monday morning. Union President Adrienne Gear says the province can end the dispute by giving health employers the mandate that retains nurses and strengthens public health care. BC Minister of Housing Christine Boyle says it's nice to see more good news for renters in the province in the latest report from rentals.ca. The latest national report on the renter market for June shows average asking rents in BC were down by 5.3%, the biggest decline in Canada. 5 BC cities were among the 15 in Canada with the largest year-over-rent decreases in purpose-built rentals. A museum in the Netherlands has slathered more than 860 kilograms of peanut butter on the floor in tribute to a Dutch artist who died last month. Wim T. Schippers was a beloved conceptual artist who first created the peanut butter floor as an art installation in 1969. The aroma is what lingers with many who experience the work firsthand, and there is a sign telling people with peanut allergies they may not want to enter the space. In sports, France is the first team into the semifinals at the World Cup after a 2-0 win over Morocco Thursday. Spain meets Belgium at noon today. In the majors, the Mariners went down 8-3 in Miami. The Blue Jays were idle there in San Diego tonight. In the West Coast League, the Nanaimo Night Owls lost 6-4 in Edmonton. The Night Owls are home to the Bend Elks tonight. Game time at Soroxman Stadium is 6:30. In the CFL last night, Edmonton rolled over Ottawa 40-17. Weather today, mainly cloudy, windy, a high of 20. More the same tonight, a low of 11. Mainly cloudy and 21 tomorrow. Across the region, it's 16 degrees.
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1: Remember walking in the sand with the Shangri-Las, allegedly Billy Joel, on one of his first gigs playing the piano run into the start of that song. I don't know if he's actually confirmed it or denied it, but anyways, that is how the legend goes. We're talking about French fries today. It is not only Friday, but it is Friday, National French Fry Day today. How do you like yours? What are you going to have on them? That's the big question today. We've got a lot, just salt. Salt is just all you really need if they're good and hot, and I agree. Ketchup for Rob. What else do we have here? Some of the other ones. Salt and white vinegar for Penny. Vinegar, ketchup, salt, and gravy for Lynn. Yeah, why not just load them up? And a little bit of salt, maybe gravy with good hot fresh chips for Lynn as well.

Michael Bublé, it's a beautiful day. It is, sort of. I mean, it is a pretty cloudy morning, I'll give you that. But we're going to hit about 20 this afternoon, and the gates are opening up for the sand sculptures. So it is a beautiful day in Oceanside. 20 degrees later on, we're already at 17 degrees, and we have a TGI Friday flashback coming up for you, taking you back to 1977, the summer of 77. Where were you? I'm just thinking, probably digging fence post holes all summer.

0: At least that's what it felt like. Yeah, there was a considerable amount of that. Some horseback riding as well. Some messing about with cars. And, the swimming hole, which was literally a hole. Anyway, there you go. That's where I was. We'll take you back there with some music coming up on your TGI Friday flashback. French fries. Got to be a favorite. It is National French Fry Day, appropriate for a Friday. What is your favorite thing to put on French fries? For Pat, it's malt vinegar, salt, malt vinegar, and pepper for Roberta. And Susan says, I love to dip in gravy or ketchup. I like both, especially if it's like a restaurant gravy that's not actually made out of roast beef or turkey or whatever. Makes a little ketchup in there. And Marlene says, my favorite add-on is tzatziki sauce. Oh, my goodness. Yes, that would be fantastic. Speaking of odd things on fries, we were in Nanaimo yesterday, and at lunchtime, one of the fast food joints is doing what they call dill pickle shaker fries. So it's essentially a bag of fries with dill pickle seasoning on them. I'll admit, they weren't bad. Unfortunately, because it was takeout by the time we got there, they're a little cold and maybe not as crispy as I like, but not bad. Not bad, would I repeat? I don't know. Pretty hard to beat mayo and ketchup in my book.
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0: All righty, tripping on back. 1977, yes, the summer of 77. It was a good summer for the most part. There was still a lot of disco. And, you know, looking back, we enjoyed the disco. But there was other stuff as well, including this particular track, which kind of came at us from a slightly country angle at the time because, you know, Urban Cowboy was also a thing. The artist is Alan O'Day. The song is Undercover Angel, holding the number one position in North America for one solid week, this date in 1977.

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0: Now a news update from the Lounge Newsroom.
1: Good morning, I'm Daryl Major. The legendary Parksville Sand Sculpting Competition and Beach Festival is underway. 14 soloists and 8 doubles teams representing 7 countries have converged on the waterfront for the annual competition, which sees the awards presented Sunday. Beach Festival Society President Cheryl Dill says this year's theme will lead to some incredible designs.
2: We really love that selection of Beauties and Beasts because of that level of creativity that will evoke for our master sculptors. They're quite imaginative, and we always look forward to see what they actually will come up with.
1: The 5.5-week Beach Festival also includes entertainment and a number of activities. Once described as having a lawnmower in the sky, Qualicum Beach residents had a chance to lodge complaints about the local airport directly to council this week. A meeting Wednesday provided an update on airport activities this year, including efforts to reduce concerns around noise from airplanes and helicopters. Airport manager Kevin Goldfuss says additional locations will be included in their noise-sensitive areas.
3: We're trying to move air traffic away from the highly densely populated areas within the Qualicum Beach area. This is going to be a huge, if you will, addition to what we already have.
1: Those changes should be implemented this fall. Following a breakdown in contract talks, BC nurses plan to begin a new phase of job action on the Lower Mainland and Vancouver Island. Union President Adrienne Geer says the province could end the job action by giving employers the mandate that retains nurses and strengthens public health care. Pickets will be going up Monday morning at Nanaimo Regional General Hospital. 10 people across the Central Island died due to toxic street drugs in May, part of 109 deaths recorded across the province, equal to 3.5 deaths per day. However, the BC Coroner's Service says this is the lowest number of monthly deaths since February of 2020, when 79 people passed. Fentanyl and its additives continue to be present in more than half of the toxicology reports, with only 18% of those deaths occurring outdoors. The sister ship of a vessel that sank off Vancouver last month has been ordered detained by Transport Canada. The agency says the boat operated by Top Vancouver Fishing Charter is being detained for violations or safety deficiencies, including operating as a commercial passenger vessel when it is a pleasure craft. On June 28, the vessel Top Ocean went down in the Strait of Georgia with 10 people on board. 4 were rescued, but 1 has since died, and 6 others remain missing and are presumed dead. And the courts are set to decide this year whether a multi-million dollar proposed settlement in a beef price-fixing class action lawsuit will go ahead. Lawyers behind the class action say a group of companies accused of conspiring to fix the price of beef has agreed to pay nearly $8 million. The law firm's website says the courts will decide how settlement funds are distributed and the process to apply to receive a cut. The suit is similar to one settled in 2024 for $500 million linked to the price fixing of bread. That's your news. For more on our local stories, visit NanaimoNewsNow.com.
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1: In sports, France blanked Morocco 2-0 to reach the semifinals of the World Cup. One game on the schedule today, Spain battles Belgium. That's a noon start hour time. On the diamonds, the Blue Jays were off last night. They're in San Diego this weekend. The Mariners lost 8-3 in Miami. In the West Coast League, the Nanaimo Night Owls fell 6-4 in Edmonton. The Night Owls host the Bend Elks at Sir Roxman Stadium this weekend. Tonight's game is a 6:30 start. In the CFL last night, Edmonton thumped Ottawa 40-17. Weather today, mainly cloudy, windy, a high of 20. More the same tonight, a low of 11. Mainly cloudy tomorrow, a high of 21. A mix of sun and cloud Sunday, a high of 20, sunshine and 23 for Monday and Tuesday. A mix of sun and cloud Wednesday and Thursday with highs of 24. Across the region, it's 16 degrees.
6: It's time for the Morning Market Report with Rob Wolf from Maudlin Brown. Good morning, Rob.
7: Good morning, Bill. Canada added 18,000 jobs in June. Our unemployment rate dropped to 6.5%. Vancouver-based Aritzia posted strong results, with revenue up 43% in the quarter, which was well above estimates. And Delta Airlines posted stronger earnings than expected and expects an acceleration in earnings for the next quarter. North American markets are mixed. The Canadian TSX is down 13 points. The Dow Jones is up 74, and the Nasdaq has dropped 75 points. The Canadian dollar is at 70.64 US. Gold is lower at 4,105 US an ounce, and oil is just down at $72 US a barrel. For any help with your investments, please contact me at robwolf.ca.
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Ringo Starr, that is Photograph at 8:09. Good morning. It's Bill. It is a kind of an overcast one in Oceanside, but it's the first day, the day that the gates open for the Beach Festival Sand Sculpting Competition. So let's celebrate summer.

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0: As Paul McCartney, No More Lonely Nights. Also had Ringo in that set, who appeared with McCartney in the film that comes from. Give my regards to Broad Street. So there you go. Two Beatles in the same set of music. And actually, we have the guy coming up who was one of the engineers working with the Beatles on, was it Abbey Road, I think. He's coming up next. There you go. Man, we're just full of Beatlesque trivia today, aren't we? The forecast is full of clouds. Mainly cloudy today, up to 20 this afternoon. Winds could gust up to about 40 this afternoon. But 20 degrees and a high UV index. So, yeah, I know it's overcast, but make sure you've got the sunscreen handy as well. Tonight, cooling down to about 11. Then tomorrow and Sunday, mainly cloudy, but some sunshine in there. Highs 20 to 21 degrees. Overnight lows around 13. Might see a bit of rain for Saturday night, but it should be nice for your Sunday. Same story for Monday in the coming week. Right now it is 17 degrees in Oceanside.
1: 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If you've got something in the works, help us spread the word by submitting your event at thelounge999.com.
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1: For turkey gravy and ketchup. So very good. And yeah, those are some of my favorites as well. Shannon has nailed my favorites as well, with gravy and ketchup mixed together. Also mayo and ketchup together. And you got to have pepper. You're absolutely right, Shannon. That is the correct answer. And Alan says Irish nachos, the best way to serve fries. Yep, I agree with that. My son, that is his favorite. When we have, not that we often have them, but occasionally we'll have, what do you call them, tater tots or whatever, in the freezer, and she says, oh, you should make Irish nachos, which is essentially just putting all the nacho stuff on tater tots or french fries. So you get your chopped tomato, your chopped onions, your cheese, all that good stuff. It's like poutine without the gravy.

Unforgettable, it's Natalie Cole along with Nat King Cole on The Lounge, 99.9. Listen, we've got all kinds of stuff going on this summer. It's going to be a busy one, especially with music and, of course, Beach Festival and the music that goes along with that. One of the other things we've got going on for the summer is happening every Tuesday all summer long when we give you a chance to try out breakfast at the Shady Rest Restaurant. Yeah, they're promoting their new breakfast and they're giving away $50 gift cards on Tell Me Something Good Tuesday. Be listening Tuesday morning for your chance to share some good news. Even if you don't win, you know, sharing a little good news these days, that's a great thing to do. Something positive, a little peace and love, a little happiness, a little this awesome thing happened to me. That's what we're going to be looking for this Tuesday morning on The Lounge. But Tell Me Something Good Tuesday. And not only is it in the morning, but it continues through the afternoon as well.

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2: Good morning, I'm Daryl Major. Some of the world's top sand sculptors are on the Mid-Island. The annual Parksville Sand Sculpting Competition is underway, which runs through Sunday. Parksville Beach Festival Society President Cheryl Dill says Pound Up Day Thursday served as a crucial table setter for the artists.
3: It's much like building a building. You need forms and you need a lot of pressure on that sand, lots of water for those to come together and not crack when you take the forms off.
2: 14 soloists and 8 doubles teams representing 7 countries are at this year's competition. The BC Nurses Union says there's been a breakdown in talks at the bargaining table, setting off a new phase in job action. The union says they'll expand job action into the Lower Mainland and on Vancouver Island. Pickets are going up at Nanaimo Regional General Hospital Monday morning. Union President Adrienne Gear says the province can end the dispute by giving health employers the mandate that retains nurses and strengthens public health care. BC Minister of Housing Christine Boyle says it's nice to see more good news for renters in the province in the latest report from rentals.ca. The latest national report on the renter market for June shows average asking rents in BC were down by 5.3%, the biggest decline in Canada. 5 BC cities were among the 15 in Canada with the largest year-over-rent decreases in purpose-built rentals. A museum in the Netherlands has slathered more than 860 kilograms of peanut butter on the floor in tribute to a Dutch artist who died last month. Wim T. Schippers was a beloved conceptual artist who first created the peanut butter floor as an art installation in 1969. The aroma is what lingers with many who experience the work firsthand, and there is a sign telling people with peanut allergies they may not want to enter the space. In sports, France is the first team into the semifinals at the World Cup after a 2-0 win over Morocco Thursday. Spain meets Belgium at noon today. In the majors, the Mariners went down 8-3 in Miami. The Blue Jays were idle there in San Diego tonight. In the West Coast League, the Nanaimo Night Owls lost 6-4 in Edmonton. The Night Owls are home to the Bend Elks tonight. Game time at Soroxman Stadium is 6:30. In the CFL last night, Edmonton rolled over Ottawa 40-17. Weather today, mainly cloudy, windy, a high of 20. More the same tonight, a low of 11. Mainly cloudy and 21 tomorrow. Across the region, it's 17 degrees.
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Song, Sun, Glue, it's Neil Diamond on the Lounge. 99.9 Music with Style. It's 8:36. We've got more of your answers from the table topic question, and somebody is going to win brunch on Bill coming up.

Iconic Junior and a recipe for love. Well, yeah, I've actually got a few recipes this week. I got a great recipe. I haven't tried it yet, but I'm going to. For Nanaimo Bar waffles earlier this week. Part of the table topic question. Today we're talking about French fries. Yeah, we do talk about food a lot. If you've ever met me, you know why. Anyway, it is National French Fry Day. Today we're asking what's the best thing to have on fries. For Karen, it's just salt if they're well done. If not, a little ketchup as well. Ketchup and vinegar, gravy, sometimes poutine for Carol. That's an excellent point. Just salt for Sandra. A lot of people say just salt. That's if they're hot. For most people, they also qualify and say, if they're good and fresh and hot, just salt is all you need. And I agree with you 100% on that. And when I order my fries in a restaurant, what I do, always ask for extra crispy. I like them if they're fried just a little bit longer, a little extra crispy. As a matter of fact, at the Friday night cruise thing before Father's Day, I wish I could remember. I think it might have been Sips and Smashes or whatever. Claudia brought me a poutine that had the crispiest fries I've had ever, especially from a truck. They were amazing. It took me way back when Claudia and I met back in the 80s. Yeah, it's been a while. We were both in Penticton, and there's a guy who had a chip truck that used to park not too far from where the radio station was. It was Jeffers Chips. I believe it's actually, well, recently was still there. It was still there in the 2000s. I think his kids were doing it by that point. But the best French fries, and they were not expensive. You get a great

0: big, I don't know, it'd be like a liter carton. They came in like a carton, like a yogurt container kind of size and shape, but made of cardboard, wax paper kind of thing. And it was just a couple of bucks, and we used to grab one of those with ketchup to share, and then go over to the nearby hotel that had 25-cent coffee in their in their conference room. That's all there was in there. You go into the conference room, there's nobody there. There's just an urn full of coffee and a table full of cups and then a bunch of chairs and a couple of the old regulars that would go in there and have their midday coffee. So we'd sit there and we'd had our hotel coffee for 25 cents and share about a liter of fresh cooked hot French fries. It's pretty good. Great memory for me for National French Fry Day. Well, pick an answer from somewhere this week, and somebody's going to win a $25 gift card from Ricky's coming up. They have good fries as well, by the way.
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0: Katie Lang, the Lounge Artist of the Week, got a great track from her coming up right now. 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
1: Good morning, I'm Daryl Major. A better start to the youth summer jobs market helped the economy record steady employment gains in June. Stats Canada is reporting that employers added 18,000 jobs last month, mostly in part-time and private sector work. That pushed the unemployment rate down a tenth of a point to 6.5%, back to where it stood in January. Following a breakdown in contract talks, BC nurses plan to begin a new phase of job action on the Lower Mainland and Vancouver Island. Union President Adrienne Geer says the province could end the job action by giving employers the mandate that retains nurses and strengthens public health care. Pickets will be going up Monday morning at Nanaimo Regional General Hospital. The legendary Parksville Sand Sculpting Competition and Beach Festival is underway. 14 soloists and 8 doubles teams representing 7 countries have converged on the waterfront for the annual competition, which sees the awards presented Sunday. Beach Festival Society President Cheryl Dill says this year's theme will lead to some incredible designs.
2: We really love that selection of Beauties and Beasts because of that level of creativity that will evoke for our master sculptors. They're quite imaginative, and we always look forward to see what they actually will come up with.
1: More details at NanaimoNewsNow.com. In sports at the World Cup, there's one game on the schedule today. Spain battles Belgium in the quarterfinals. That's a noon start our time. On the Diamonds, the Blue Jays are in San Diego. The Mariners meet Tampa Bay. In the West Coast League, the Nanaimo Night Owls host the Bend Elks. Game time at Soroxman Stadium is 6:30. Weather today, mainly cloudy, a high of 20. More the same tonight, a low of 11. Mainly cloudy and 21 tomorrow. Across the region, it's 17 degrees.
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1: You ain't nothing but a
0: The summer of love to disco. The greatest music by the greatest artists is on the lounge. This is the Artist of the Week.
2: All week long, it's been music from K.D. Lang as we salute Canadian artists with the Artist of the Week on the lounge. Got to wrap it up with an iconic track. It's whenever somebody requests K.D. 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

0: Hallelujah. That is music for you, of course, from K.D. Lang, our Lounge Artist of the Week. It's been good featuring her music once again. Next week, we're going to be featuring music from Valdi. Kind of an island connection there. I believe he still lives over on Salt Spring. Coming up tonight at 8 o'clock and every night at 8, it's the old radio shows. Tonight, an episode of Boston Blackie. Joe Crane, Hired Killer from 1947. Yours truly, Johnny Dollar, in part 4 of The Matter of the Medium. Well done, Matter? Something from 1956. Saturday brings My Favorite Husband and the Milton Berle Show. And we'll have a conclusion of the Milton Berle Show on Sunday, along with Hopalong Cassidy. Monday brings Our Miss Brooks and The Couple Next Door.
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1: Toulouse. Concorde 001 made her most important public appearance back end first. She was being nosed out of her hangar by a tractor on the day for which Britain and France and the rest of the world had waited so long. The great, giant, supersonic jetliner was going to fly.
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0: The sunny afternoon with the Kinks at 9:35. It will be a little bit sunny, mostly cloudy for this afternoon, mainly cloudy, high of 20 degrees expected. It's going to get a little windy as well, and a high UV index for today. Tonight, down to about 11 degrees, and then tomorrow, beautiful Saturday, mainly cloudy, but sunny breaks up to 21 degrees. Chance of shower Saturday night, making way for sunshine on Sunday. With a few clouds and a high of 20 degrees, lows near 12. The rest of the coming week, going to be in the low to mid-20s for the most part. Mixture of sun and cloud, outright sunny on Tuesday. And overnight lows about 14 degrees. Nice weekend to be kicking off the Beach Festival once again. Ribbon cutting at 2 o'clock this afternoon. You can check out the sculptures starting at 2:30. They're down there working hard right now. It is currently 18 degrees.
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1: Do you mind? That is Andy Williams wrapping up this portion of our show today. 9:44, and that just about wraps it up. Of course, Claudia's in this afternoon. We got the old radio shows tonight in the 70s at 7. And Megan has your weekend well in hand. She's got some great music going on all weekend long. Of course, it is the first weekend, as I mentioned a couple of times today, the Parksville Beach Festival, ribbon cutting at 2 o'clock today, tomorrow night. We've got the April Wine Show. I understood talking to Cheryl just a couple days back that there were still some tickets available. What an opportunity. So if you want to grab some tickets for that, they're available at the Mac. They're playing tomorrow night. We've got Buskers, the Canadian Tire Buskers at the Gazebo, happening every day from 11 to 1 and then from 2 to 4. And the Tim Hortons Free Summer Concert Series happening in the coming weeks as well.

0: They're going to be lighting up the sculptures, of course, for late night viewing in a couple of weeks. And the full schedule, everything from opening at 2 o'clock today to the light up is available through the lounge1999.com. Have a fantastic weekend. We'll talk to you Monday.
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1: Good morning, I'm Daryl Major. Stats Canada says the economy continued to add jobs in June with a gain of 18,000 positions. That was enough to push the unemployment rate down a tenth of a point to 6.5%. The agency says youth saw a better start to the summer job market this year compared with 2025, amid a gain of 33,000 positions for workers aged 15 to 24. The BC Nurses Union says there's been a breakdown in talks at the bargaining table, setting off an expansion of job action into the Lower Mainland and onto Vancouver Island. Nurses will set up pickets at Nanaimo Regional General Hospital on Monday morning. Union President Adrienne Geer says the provincial government can end the dispute by giving health employers the mandate that retains nurses and strengthens public health care. Some of the top sand sculptors in the world are on the Mid-Island right now. The annual Parksville Sand Sculpting Competition is underway, which runs through Sunday. Parksville Beach Festival Society President Cheryl Dill says Pound Up Day yesterday served as a crucial table setter for the artists.
2: It's much like building a building. You need forms and you need a lot of pressure on that sand, lots of water for those to come together and not crack when you take the forms off.
1: More at NanaimoNewsNow.com. In sports, just one game on the World Cup schedule today. It's Spain versus Belgium. It starts at noon. On the Diamonds, the Blue Jays meet San Diego. The Mariners are in Tampa Bay in the West Coast League. The Nanaimo Night Owls take on the Bend Elks at Sir Roxman Stadium. Game time is 6:30. Weather today, mainly cloudy, a high of 20. More the same tonight, a low of 11. Mainly cloudy tomorrow, a high of 21. Across the region, it's 18 degrees.
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1: Good morning, I'm Daryl Major. A better start to the youth summer jobs market helped the economy record steady employment gains in June. Stats Canada is reporting that employers added 18,000 jobs last month, mostly in part-time and private sector work. That pushed the unemployment rate down a tenth of a point to 6.5%, back to where it stood in January. Following a breakdown in contract talks, BC nurses plan to begin a new phase of job action on the Lower Mainland and Vancouver Island. Union President Adrienne Geer says the province could end the job action by giving employers the mandate that retains nurses and strengthens public health care. Pickets will be going up Monday morning at Nanaimo Regional General Hospital. The legendary Parksville Sand Sculpting Competition and Beach Festival is underway. 14 soloists and 8 doubles teams representing 7 countries have converged on the waterfront for the annual competition, which sees the awards presented Sunday. Beach Festival Society President Cheryl Dill says this year's theme will lead to some incredible designs.
2: We really love that selection of Beauties and Beasts because of that level of creativity that will evoke for our master sculptors. They're quite imaginative, and we always look forward to see what they actually will come up with.
1: More details at NanaimoNewsNow.com. In sports, at the World Cup, there's one game on the schedule today. Spain battles Belgium in the quarterfinals. That's a noon start our time. On the Diamonds, the Blue Jays are in San Diego. The Mariners meet Tampa Bay. In the West Coast League, the Nanaimo Night Owls host the Bend Elks. Game time at Soroxman Stadium is 6:30. Weather today, mainly cloudy, a high of 20. More the same tonight, a low of 11, mainly cloudy and 21 tomorrow.
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1: Good afternoon. I'm Jordan Davidson. A business owner in BC's Fraser Canyon believes first responders are doing their best with an out-of-control wildfire, but weather conditions aren't helping. Jagdeep Singh Bahali operates a highway-side restaurant and Boston bar to accommodate wildfire crews battling blazes near the small community. Says the fires turned ugly over the last week as the winds picked up. He's not seen anything like it in the 4 years he's been running the diner. The Ainslie Creek wildfire, roughly 170 square kilometers in size, started earlier this month and is considered out of control, as is the nearby Brunswick Creek blaze, which is more than 25 square kilometers. There is currently only one wildfire active on Vancouver Island north of Duncan, which was discovered on Monday and was brought under control by Tuesday at just over 2 hectares in size. Transport Canada has ordered the detention of a boat operated by a BC fishing charter operation after its second vessel sank off Richmond. Federal order says the boat operated by Top Vancouver Fishing Charter is being detained for violations of safety deficiencies, including that it is a pleasure craft being operated as a commercial passenger vessel. Company's sister vessel foundered on June 28th. The company's sister vessel foundered on June 28th with 10 people on board. Six of them are believed to be dead, while one of the four rescued died in hospital. BC nurses are planning to expand picket lines to more hospitals and care centers. Union President Adrian Gear says the increased job action follows a breakdown in contract talks.
2: The last thing nurses want to be is on this picket line. We want to give our patients the care they deserve.
1: Union will expand job action into the Lower Mainland and on Vancouver Island, including at Nanaimo Regional General Hospital, starting Monday morning. In the legendary Parksville Sand Sculpting Competition and Beach Festival is underway. 14 soloists and 8 double teams representing 7 countries have converged on Parksville's waterfront for the annual competition, which sees awards presented early Sunday evening. Parksville Beach Festival Society President Cheryl Dill says this year's theme will lead to some incredible designs.
3: We really love that selection of beauties and beasts because of that level of creativity that will evoke for our master sculptors. They're quite imaginative, and we always look forward to see what they actually will come up with.
1: Between 110 and 120,000 people enter the enclosed competition area annually over the course of the 5.5-week beach festival, which also includes entertainment and activities on Parksville's waterfront. That's your news to noon. For more on your local stories, visit nanaimonewsnow.com.
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1: Taking a look at sports, there's one game on the schedule today in FIFA World Cup action with Spain taking on Belgium. On the diamonds in Major League Baseball, Toronto Blue Jays are in San Diego while the Mariners meet Tampa Bay. And in West Coast League Baseball, the Nanaimo Net Owls host the Bend Elks. Game time is at 6:30 at Sir Roxman Stadium. Turning now to weather, mainly cloudy with a chance of showers early this afternoon. Bit of wind as well with a high of 20. Tonight, mainly cloudy with a light wind and a low of 11. Tomorrow, mainly cloudy with a high of 21. Sunday, mix of sun and cloud with a high of 20. And sun returns for Monday with a high of 22. Outside right now in Oceanside, it's 19 degrees.
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3: Good afternoon. I'm Jordan Davidson. Two wildfires in the Fraser Canyon.

0: and have grown to nearly 200 square kilometers. George Campbell with the BC Wildfire Service says a combination of factors has contributed to the growth of the two fires.
1: Due to extreme winds gusting from 50 to 72 kilometers an hour, we are experiencing extreme fire behavior and high rates of spread.
0: Dry conditions and deep terrain are also adding to fire behavior and activity. There's only one wildfire currently on Vancouver Island north of Duncan, which was discovered on Monday, was brought under control by Tuesday at just over 2 hectares in size. A commercial truck that was driving on the Malahat Highway with a crane extended snagged power lines, setting off a fire enclosure of the route for hours. Mounties say the truck took a left turn on Shawnigan Lake Road, snagged the power line, and broke or compromised 5 hydro poles. Power lines fell over both sides of the highway, trapping 2 other commercial trucks, although no one was reported injured in the incident yesterday. Brush fire was put out, and police say it took several hours to make the site safe again, but the highway was reopened last night, and police say the incident remains under investigation. And BC gained 7,800 jobs last month. 2/3 of those were full-time, and the largest increase came in youth employment. Statistics Canada figure shows BC's addition was a large part of 18,000 more jobs added to the economy in June. Jobs Minister Ravi Kalon says that while the survey only captures part of the World Cup tournament period, government expects the economic benefits will be felt into the future. Says many restaurants, bars, and retailers recorded huge increases in sales and customers during the matches. Some are reporting sales increased as high as 40%. Meanwhile, in Nanaimo, the unemployment rate dropped from 8.5% in May to 7.4% in June. Taking a look at sports, there's one game on the schedule today in FIFA World Cup action, with Spain taking on Belgium. On the diamonds in Major League Baseball, Toronto Blue Jays are in San Diego while the Mariners meet Tampa Bay. And in West Coast League Baseball, the Nanaimo Night Owls host the Bend Elks. Game time's at 6:30 at Sir Roxman Stadium. Turning now to weather, mainly cloudy with a chance of showers early this afternoon. Bit of wind as well with a high of 20. Tonight mainly cloudy with a light wind and a low of 11. Tomorrow mainly cloudy with a high of 21. Sunday mix of sun and cloud with a high of 20. And sun returns for Monday with a high of 22.
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1: Good afternoon, I'm Jordan Davidson. A man believed to be one of the first to report a wildfire that has now blown up around Boston Bar says he tried to stomp it out and then used a frying pan before it took off. Fernando Balanta was staying with a friend in Boston Bar and spotted the fire burning on both sides of the road on a trip to the local landfill last Thursday. Balanta says other people were standing by and everyone reported the flames, but he realized it might get serious and began stomping it out, finally using a frying pan before the wind came up and he was getting burned. Two fires in the Fraser Canyon are now measured at 180 square kilometers in size and already destroyed some buildings and forced evacuations and alerts of properties. Transport Canada has ordered the detention of a boat operated by a BC fishing charter operation after its second vessel sank off Richmond. Federal order says the boat operated by Top Vancouver Fishing Charter is being detained for violations or safety deficiencies, including that it is a pleasure craft being operated as a commercial passenger vessel. Company's sister vessel foundered on June 28th with 10 people on board. Six of them are believed to be dead. One of the four rescued died in hospital. And BC Health Minister Josie Osborne won't commit to the province intervening in the escalating labor dispute involving provincial nurses. Osborne says the Health Employers Association is ready to return to the table with the BC Nurses Union at any time, and the province expects the parties to reach a deal there. Nurses Union announced yesterday the talks had broken down. Members would expand job action to major health facilities across the Lower Mainland and on Vancouver Island, including at Nanaimo Regional General Hospital starting Monday. Union head Adrian Gear had asked the province to intervene, calling it a critical point in the negotiations. Taking a look at sports, there's one game on the schedule today in FIFA World Cup action with Spain taking on Belgium. On the diamonds in Major League Baseball, Toronto Blue Jays are in San Diego while the Mariners meet Tampa Bay. And in West Coast League Baseball, the Nanaimo Night Owls host the Bend Elks. Game time is at 6:30 at Sir Roxman Stadium. Turning now to weather, mainly cloudy with a chance of showers early this afternoon. Bit of wind as well with a high of 20. Tonight mainly cloudy with a light wind and a low of 11. Tomorrow mainly cloudy with a high of 21. Sunday mix of sun and cloud with a high of 20. And sun returns for Monday with a high of 22.
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Lounge. That was Nat King Cole. Hello, it is Claudia. Happy Friday. Really, happy Friday. It is National French Friday. Today's table topic question, what goes on your fries? Ketchup, mayonnaise, vinegar, all of the above? Text me your answer, 250-248-8040. I like my fries very crisp, very hot, and I guess naked. I'm making you blush. They don't need anything if they're hot and crisp. Maybe just a bit of salt and pepper. Join in the table topic conversation. This is Paul Anka and Odia Coates on the Lounge 99.9.

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0: Buddy Holly on the Lounge, Radio Gold, and I Love Lucy prequel this weekend on When Radio Was. We play old-time radio shows nightly. Tomorrow night, there's an episode of My Favorite Husband lined up. It stars Lucille Ball as Liz Cooper and Richard Denning as George Cooper. It was pre-Ricky, the episode titled tomorrow night, George Tries for a Raise. The script for this specific radio episode was later adapted for TV as the famous I Love Lucy season one episode, Ricky Asks for a Raise. Also this weekend, an episode of Hop Along Cassidy titled Gunfighter in Short Pants. A 14-year-old nicknamed Beans tries to avenge his father's murder. Beans swears to bushwhack ambush a man named Drago, whom he believes is the killer. Hoppy sets things right. Listen for Hop Along Cassidy and My Favorite Husband this weekend on When Radio Was.
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1: Robbie Williams on the lounge. I say what? I say ooh, ooh, ooh, ee. What on earth am I saying? 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

0: 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The latest local news is coming up at 3 o'clock, TGIF. A TGI Friday flashback is next. If you were a teen in the 1970s, you'll likely sing along to the chorus. It was a one-hit wonder for Alan O'Day. We are flashing back to July 7th, 1977, when Undercover Angel was number one. That's on the 8-track flashback next.
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0: Now a news update from the Lounge Newsroom.
1: Good afternoon, I'm Jordan Davidson. Two wildfires in the Fraser Canyon have grown to nearly 200 square kilometers. George Campbell with the BC Wildfire Service says a combination of factors has contributed to the growth of the two fires.
2: Due to extreme winds gusting from 50 to 72 kilometers an hour, we are experiencing extreme fire behavior and high rates of spread.
1: Dry conditions and deep terrain are also adding to fire behavior and activity. There's only one wildfire currently on Vancouver Island north of Duncan, which was discovered on Monday, was brought under control by Tuesday at just over 2 hectares. In size. A commercial truck that was driving on the Malahat Highway with a crane extended snagged power lines, setting off a fire enclosure of the route for hours. Mounties say the truck took a left turn on Shawnigan Lake Road, snagged the power line, and broke or compromised 5 hydro poles. Power lines fell over both sides of the highway, trapping 2 other commercial trucks, although no one was reported injured in the incident yesterday. Brush fire was put out, and police say it took several hours to make the site safe again, but

0: The highway was reopened last night, and police say the incident remains under investigation. NBC gained 7,800 jobs last month. Two-thirds of those were full-time, and the largest increase came in youth employment. Statistics Canada figure shows BC's addition was a large part of 18,000 more jobs added to the economy in June. Jobs Minister Ravi Kalon says that while the survey only captures part of the World Cup tournament period, government expects the economic benefits will be felt into the future. Says many restaurants, bars, and retailers recorded huge increases in sales and customers during the matches. Some are reporting sales increased as high as 40%. Meanwhile, in Nanaimo, the unemployment rate dropped from 8.5% in May to 7.4% in June. Taking a look at sports, there's this one game on in FIFA World Cup action with Spain defeating Belgium 2-1 earlier today down in Boston. Spain will face France in the semifinals on Tuesday. On the diamonds in Major League Baseball, Toronto Blue Jays are in San Diego while the Mariners meet Tampa Bay. And in West Coast League Baseball, the Nanaimo Net Owls host the Bend Elks. Game time is at 6:30 at Sir Roxman Stadium. Turning now to weather, mainly cloudy with a chance of showers early this afternoon. Bit of wind as well with a high of 20. Tonight mainly cloudy with a light wind and a low of 11. Tomorrow mainly cloudy with a high of 21. Sunday, mix of sun and cloud with a high of 20. And sun returns for Monday with a high of 22.
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0: The Lounge, that was Air Supply. Hello, it is Claudia. More, better. We have some fabulous music lined up for your Friday afternoon. 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
1: Life on the farm is kind of laid back. 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

0: Come go with me, the Del Vikings on the lounge. What goes best on fries? French fries. It's National French Fry Day. What goes on your fries? Is it ketchup or a little salt and vinegar, maybe some mayo? That's our table topic question. What goes on your fries? Text 250-248-8040. It will be interesting to see what item is most popular. Jim answered, nothing degrades quicker than fries. So the first few minutes of eating them are the best by far and don't need anything but salt. Cheryl answered, malt vinegar. Brenda answered, I usually enjoy my fries with salt and vinegar, but if truffle fries are on the menu, yes, please, fancy fries. And Sue answered, I just dip them in a little bit of ketchup. Join in the conversation. What goes on your fries? Post your answer at our Facebook page, The Lounge 99.9.
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0: The Lounge, that was Billy Joel. Windy between Qualicum Beach and Fanny Bay this evening. Oceanside weather tonight. Windy in those areas and cloudy with a low of 11. Weekend weather, cloudy, a high of 21 tomorrow, then a mix of sun and cloud and a high of 20 Sunday. Keeping an eye on the Saturday night forecast. Thinking about the Parksville Beach Festival kickoff concert, April Wine, Saturday night at the Outdoor Theater. Environment Canada calling for cloud with a 60% chance of showers at this point in time for Saturday night. Fingers crossed those showers don't happen. We'll keep you posted. April Wine coming up next hour. Back to more great music. L-O-V-E Love, Natalie Cole is next on The Lounge.
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0: The Lounge, Hugh Masekela, Grazing in the Grass, lunch tomorrow for a good cause. 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
0: There's very energetic drumming on today's Beatles break. Cowbell during the verses. Tom fill into the chorus. Bongos too, working like a dog. What song is coming up on the Fab? 4 o'clock, Beatles break. Beatles every day after 4 o'clock news. Back to more great music. 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

0: Now a news update from the Lounge Newsroom.
1: Good afternoon, I'm Jordan Davidson. Two wildfires in the Fraser Canyon have grown to nearly 200 square kilometers. George Campbell with the BC Wildfire Service says a combination of factors has contributed to the growth of the two fires.
2: Due to extreme winds gusting from 50 to 72 kilometers an hour, we are experiencing extreme fire behavior and high rates of spread.
1: Dry conditions and deep terrain are also adding to fire behavior and activity. There's only one wildfire currently on Vancouver Island north of Duncan, which was discovered on Monday, was brought under control by Tuesday at just over 2 hectares. In size. RCMP say there have been multiple sightings in BC of a 6-year-old Alberta boy who is the subject of an Amber Alert. Mounties say the boy was spotted Wednesday morning in Fort St. John, and the search has been expanded to all of BC and into much of the Northwest Territories and the Yukon. It's believed he's traveling with his mother, Krista Morrison, and her partner, Daniel Ludwig, and 4-year-old Carl Morrison. The missing boy is described as white and having a slight build, light brown hair, and brown eyes. Police say it's believed the couple changed vehicles and now driving a 2006 red Ford F-350 with Alberta license plate CXW8820. While still high, Nanaimo's unemployment rate has dropped again. Reporter Ian Holmes has the details.
3: According to Stats Canada, the Harbour City's jobless rate fell for a third straight month to 7.4%. That's down nearly one full percentage point from 8.5. Considered between Cedar and Lanceville, excluding Gabriel Island, the Nanaimo area's unemployment rate is still elevated, considered tied for the eighth highest among monitored urban markets in the country. The national jobless rate dipped slightly to 6.1%, while in BC it dropped to 6.5%. The FIFA World Cup and an improved summer jobs market for young people is helping to boost jobs in the country. Ian Holmes, NanaimoNewsNow.com.
1: And sources say the Gordie Howe International Bridge is set to open later this month. A ribbon-cutting ceremony was delayed last month after U.S. Commerce Secretary Howard Lutnick intervened days before it was set to take place.

0: Republican Senate candidate Mike Rogers posted on social media that he spoke with Lutnick and a new deal is coming in the next few days. Canada agreed to shoulder the cost of constructing the bridge to connect Ontario and Michigan, which it would recoup through tolls. That's your news to four. For more on your local stories, visit NanaimoNewsNow.com.
1: Right now, classrooms are quiet, but the decisions that shape them don't take a summer break. Who decides how much support your child gets in the classroom? Who approves the budget that keeps schools vibrant? Who makes the rules that impact safety and learning every single day? Your school board trustee. With the election taking place this October, now is the perfect time to learn what trustees do and who will stand up for our kids. 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
0: Taking a look at sports, there's this one game on in FIFA World Cup action with Spain defeating Belgium 2-1 earlier today down in Boston. Spain will face France in the semifinals on Tuesday. On the diamonds in Major League Baseball, Toronto Blue Jays are in San Diego while the Mariners meet Tampa Bay. And in West Coast League Baseball, the Nanaimo Night Owls host the Bend Elks. Game time's at 6:30 at Sir Roxman Stadium. Turning now to weather, tonight mainly cloudy with a light wind and a low of 11. Tomorrow mainly cloudy with a high of 21. Sunday mixed sun and cloud with a high of 20. And the sun returns for Monday with a high of 22. Outside right now in Oceanside, it's 20 degrees.
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In Beatles news, Ringo Starr celebrated his 86th birthday earlier this week by receiving an honorary degree from the University of Liverpool. He urged graduates to follow your dreams like he did when he chose to become a full-time drummer despite his parents' disapproval. The ceremony took place before Ringo's annual Peace and Love birthday celebration. He said, "I've been thinking back on my life a lot lately, and when I chose to become a drummer full-time, my family discouraged me. They could have been right, but they weren't. It all worked out. So to all the graduates back in Liverpool, I send peace and love and want to say, don't be afraid to follow your dreams or take that right turn and see where it goes." Beatles, every day. After 4 o'clock news, that was The Lounge, Fab 4.

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2: Splish, splash, I was

Bobby Darin on the lounge. I like a splash of vinegar on mine along with some salt and pepper from time to time. It's National French Fry Day. Today's table topic question: what goes on your fries? Text your answer to 250-248-8040. I was a little surprised many, many years ago when I first met the other half, Bill Dean of Lounge Mornings. He would have mayonnaise on his fries. Are you one of those?

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